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7: the Storm Tracker 6 forecast on Cruisin' 92.9.
15: Mostly cloudy skies take over as we get into the overnight hours, and rain showers are on the way as well. Going through tomorrow, seeing rainfall a majority of the day. Our high temperatures do fall off, getting into the mid-70s, but rain showers will continue throughout the day on Saturday. For Storm Tracker 6, I'm meteorologist Daniel Nemes.
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1: Mostly cloudy skies take over as we get into the overnight hours, and rain showers are on the way as well. Going through tomorrow, seeing rainfall a majority of the day. Our high temperatures do fall off, getting into the mid-70s, but rain showers will continue throughout the day on Saturday. For Storm Tracker 6, I'm meteorologist Daniel Nemes.
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11: Mostly cloudy skies take over as we get into the overnight hours, and rain showers are on the way as well. Going through tomorrow, seeing rainfall a majority of the day, our high temperatures do fall off, getting into the mid-70s, but rain showers will continue throughout the day on Saturday. For Storm Tracker 6, I'm meteorologist Daniel Nemes.
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10: Mostly cloudy skies take over as we get into the overnight hours, and rain showers are on the way as well. Going through tomorrow, seeing rainfall a majority of the day, our high temperatures do fall off, getting into the mid-70s, but rain showers will continue throughout the day on Saturday. For Storm Tracker 6, I'm meteorologist Daniel Nemes.
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0: time for another Cruise and Music Lesson brought to you by Tyler Heating and Cooling. 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
3: I'm meteorologist David Young. Your forecast for tonight, look for scattered rain showers with low temperatures in the upper 60s. For Saturday, scattered showers and isolated thunderstorms. High temperatures will climb into mid-70s. Continued chance for rain in the area Saturday night. Low temperatures near 63 degrees. Then for Sunday, morning showers with clearing late and highs in the mid-70s.
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7: I'm meteorologist David Young. Your forecast for tonight, look for scattered rain showers with low temperatures in the upper 60s. For Saturday, scattered showers and isolated thunderstorms. High temperatures will climb into the mid-70s. Continued chance for rain in the area Saturday night. Low temperatures near 63 degrees. Then for Sunday, morning showers with clearing late and highs in the mid-70s.
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2: I'm meteorologist David Young. Your forecast for tonight, look for scattered rain showers with low temperatures in the upper 60s. For Saturday, scattered showers and isolated thunderstorms. High temperatures will climb into mid-70s. Continued chance for rain in the area Saturday night. Low temperatures near 63 degrees. Then for Sunday, morning showers with clearing late and highs in the mid-70s.
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8: I'm meteorologist David Young. Your forecast for tonight, look for scattered rain showers with low temperatures in the upper 60s. For Saturday, scattered showers and isolated thunderstorms. High temperatures will climb into mid-70s. Continued chance for rain in the area Saturday night. Low temperatures near 63 degrees. Then for Sunday, morning showers with clearing late and highs in the mid-70s.
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2: Boy, Leanne, it sure has been a hot summer so far. 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
3: They sure have, Jerry.
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6: I'm meteorologist David Young. Your forecast for tonight, look for scattered rain showers with low temperatures in the upper 60s. For Saturday, scattered showers and isolated thunderstorms. High temperatures will climb into mid-70s. Continued chance for rain in the area Saturday night. Low temperatures near 63 degrees. Then for Sunday, morning showers with clearing late and highs in the mid-70s.
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7: I'm meteorologist David Young. Your forecast for tonight, look for scattered rain showers with low temperatures in the upper 60s. For Saturday, scattered showers and isolated thunderstorms. High temperatures will climb into mid-70s. Continued chance for rain in the area Saturday night. Low temperatures near 63 degrees. Then for Sunday, morning showers with clearing late and highs in the mid-70s.
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12: the Storm Tracker 6 forecast on Cruisin' 92.9.
13: Scattered showers are back in the forecast on this Saturday, but some of those showers could contain a rumble of thunder or two. Nothing severe. Those chances of showers will continue even going into tonight. High temperatures today in the mid-70s, lows in the mid-60s. Rain chances continue into tomorrow morning. From Storm Tracker 6, I'm your meteorologist, Cole Engel.
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3: The Storm Tracker 6 forecast on Cruisin' 92.9.
10: Scattered showers are back in the forecast on this Saturday, but some of those showers could contain a rumble of thunder or two. Nothing severe. Those chances of showers will continue even going into tonight. High temperatures today in the mid-70s, lows in the mid-60s. Rain chances continue into tomorrow morning. From Storm Tracker 6, I'm your meteorologist, Cole Engel.
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I woke last night to the sound of thunder. How far off, I sat and wondered. 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Ain't it funny how the night moves? 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

0: time for another Cruise and Music Lesson brought to you by Tyler Heating and Cooling. 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
3: 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And I said, "Yeah, probably." 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I said, "Bob, you're not listening." He goes, "Yeah, I'm listening." I go, "You're in your trailer. You can't hear me." So that night I walked out on stage and I said, "Usually I tell a story here, but this guy I know don't want me talking, so I'll just go into the song."
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0: And now, the Storm Tracker 6 forecast on Cruisin' 92.9.
7: Scattered showers are back in the forecast on this Saturday, but some of those showers could contain a rumble of thunder or two. Nothing severe. Those chances of showers will continue even going into tonight. High temperatures today in the mid-70s, lows in the mid-60s. Rain chances continue into tomorrow morning. From Storm Tracker 6, I'm meteorologist Cole Engel.
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3: And now the the Storm Tracker 6 forecast on Cruisin' 92.9.
1: Scattered showers are back in the forecast on this Saturday, but some of those showers could contain a rumble of thunder or two. Nothing severe. Those chances of showers will continue even going into tonight. High temperatures today in the mid-70s, lows in the mid-60s. Rain chances continue into tomorrow morning. From Storm Tracker 6, I'm meteorologist Cole Engel.
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0: And now, the Storm Tracker 6 forecast on Cruisin' 92.9.
14: Scattered showers are back in the forecast on this Saturday, but some of those showers could contain a rumble of thunder or two. Nothing severe. Those chances of showers will continue even going into tonight. High temperatures today in the mid-70s, lows in the mid-60s. Rain chances continue into tomorrow morning. From Storm Tracker 6, I'm meteorologist Cole Engel.
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3: And now, the Storm Tracker 6 forecast on Cruisin' 92.9.
19: Scattered showers are back in the forecast on this Saturday, but some of those showers could contain a rumble of thunder or two. Nothing severe. Those chances of showers will continue even going into tonight. High temperatures today in the mid-70s, lows in the mid-60s. Rain chances continue into tomorrow morning. From Storm Tracker 6, I'm meteorologist Cole Engel.
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8: And now, the Storm Tracker 6 forecast on Cruisin' 92.9.
9: Scattered showers are back in the forecast on this Saturday, but some of those showers could contain a rumble of thunder or two. Nothing severe. Those chances of showers will continue even going into tonight. High temperatures today in the mid-70s, lows in the mid-60s. Rain chances continue into tomorrow morning. From Storm Tracker 6, I'm meteorologist Cole Engel.
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1: Hey there, it's your girl from Lansing's Greatest Hits. It's cruising 92.9. I felt like we got to know each other over the week. Well, I want to hang out with you because I am hanging here until 2 this afternoon, and I am at the Bath Fest here in Bath, Michigan. Now, I know what you're saying. Mandy, it's raining outside. Why would I go out? Well, you can't have Bath without rain. And plus, they're going to have bathtub racing, so, right? That's going to help. The rain's kind of like working in your favor with this one. Parking's easier, the lines are shorter, and food tastes just as good under the umbrella, and then all the fun is for you. Now, there's a classic car show here. Now, vendors are also here. Food vendors are still cooking, though, but later today, they're going to be racing bathtubs. And if you're saying, wow, Mandy, I've never seen a bathtub race before, me either. So let's experience it for the first time together. They say you never forget the first time, right? Now, apparently somebody looked at the bathroom fixture and thought, let's see how fast it goes. Only in Michigan, right? Well, I've also got your chance to win tickets to see Deep Purple, the B-52s, a whole bunch of other music. Plus, if you've been looking for an excuse to get out of the house, congratulations, I just gave you one. So throw on a rain jacket, grab an umbrella, come spend part of your Saturday with me. I'm in Bath, Michigan. I'm over by the elementary school. So our car show is right behind the playground. I might actually get on the slide. So if you want to catch pictures of that, you know, to blackmail me, that's your opportunity. So come on over here. I'm going to be here until 2 p.m. I'm Mandy. You heard me on middays last week with Lansing's Greatest Hits. It's cruising 92.9. I'll see you soon.
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1: Hey, it's your girl Mandy checking in one last time with Lansing's Greatest Hits. It's cruising 92.9. I'm here at Bath Fest. If you're thinking you want to hold in to stay inside, you need to come out. Actually, it's spotty today and the rain is clearing up, but I hope it doesn't because you need water if you're going to have a bath, right? We've got bathtub races coming up, but I'm here at the car show. I'm over at the elementary school here in Bath behind the playground. I might hit up that slide or the swings. But I love this car show I'm having. I'm looking across the way and I see like this beautiful truck with Darth Vader inside it. Looks like it's a Star Wars thing. And oh, hey, here's the owner of that truck, right?
2: Yes.
1: What's your name?
2: Mike.
1: Hi, Mike. So what brought you here today?
2: Just like to get out and show off Darth Vader when I can.
1: I can't blame you. I think that's my favorite vehicle here. So the way it is Darth Vader's kind of sitting in the engine holding it up. So what's your inspiration for this?
2: I work with kids, so I say Darth Vader isn't a bad guy. He just made bad choices.
1: You know, that's valid. Are there really any bad guys?
2: Well, we all make bad choices.
1: Yeah, we do, don't we? Mm-hmm. I love that. Now, what's the inspiration for you in Star Wars? It seems like you have a real connection to it.
2: My birthday's May the 4th.
1: No, it's not.
2: Yes, it is.
1: So May the 4th be with you. You were the human embodiment of that.
2: Yes.
1: That's crazy. And I love the colorful Darth Vader you got on this shirt right here.
2: It's I got a reputation to keep with that.
1: You do?
2: Yeah.
1: Now, can you tell me about your truck? Is there any mods you've done to it? Anything, chassis work or anything?
2: Just got it this summer. Just putting it together. I'll make it look nice and shiny like the other ones eventually here, but I have lots of Vader stuff. I do have candy for the kids. If they want to join the dark side, they'll be suckers.
1: Can I join the dark side? Is there cookies? That's
2: Anyone.
1: What they say.
2: Yeah.
1: Yeah, I'm definitely going to be over there. So you're saying, like, the car show life, you just build as you go. It's a journey, right?
2: Yeah, it's fun.
1: All right, I love
2: it's
1: it.
2: Fun.
1: Well, are you going to take part in the bathtub races later?
2: Next year.
1: Next year?
2: I just found out about this. It'll be a Darth Vader bathtub next
1: year.
2: Well,
1: high five, my man. Let's do it. Maybe I'll be there with you.
2: Okay.
1: Well, I am Mandy with Lansing's Greatest Hits. It's Cruising 92.9. I'll be here at Bath Fest until 2 p.m. I've got tickets to give away if you play my Planko. Deep Purple, okay? Toto and more. I'm just waiting on you. Oh, and B-52s. I'll see you soon at Bath Fest. I'm Mandy with Cruisin' 92.9.

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1: How's it going? I'm Mandy with Lansing's greatest hits. It's cruising 92.9, and I'm here at Bathrest. Now, I'm at the car show, which is over by the elementary school. Listen, if you find the playground, you found me, but that's kind of how it always goes. I love riding the swings and the slides. I'm having an amazing time, and the best part is, I mean, like, it stopped raining for, like, the past half hour or so, and it sounds like it's going to hold off, so I'm wondering kind of where you are. Now, the weather might have been soggy, but the people, not one bit. Now, you've got folks wandering around with umbrellas. They got that in one hand, elephant ears in the other. I mean, there's grilled cheese, original, then a triple-decker grilled cheese. They've got fresh-cut french fries. They've got fresh-made onion rings. Oh, my, it's so good. I'm getting kind of full, but I'm not stopping there. Oh, this is an amazing time. The Classic Car Show is filling up. They're beautiful. I mean, you've got trucks. You've got red ones. And silver. I'm sorry. I'm not really a car girl. I'm lucky I know where to put the key in the ignition, okay? But they are beautiful. Honestly, the rain, it made it even feel like it's more like a Michigan summer and we don't need cancel plans. You might want a hoodie and an umbrella, though. I'm Mandy with Cruisin' 92.1. I'm going to be here until 2 p.m., and I want to meet you. So if you listened to me on the PM drive last week, you're like, wow, I got to know what that woman looks like if she makes that bad of jokes. Well, today's your chance to come see me. Again, I'm at the Bath Elementary School here at the car show. I'm going to be here until 2 p.m., so just look for the playground, and you found me, okay? I've got tickets to Deep Purple, Toto, B-52s. Come find me, get entered, and take a walk around. 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Support your local businesses. Maybe grab some lunch. And if somebody asks why you're out in the rain, tell them. Because Bath Fest was making a splash. See what I did there? And you didn't want to get left high and dry. I'm Mandy with Lansing's Greatest Hits. It's Cruisin' 92.9. I'll be here until 2 p.m. Just waiting on you.

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1: I went from walking 7 miles a day to not even being able to walk to my bathroom. 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
1: Hey, going? I'm Mandy with Lansing's Greatest Hits. It's cruising 92.9. I'm not alone. There are so many awesome people out here. What do you say, guys? I think they're caffeined up like just like I am. I got to meet Roger and I got to meet Val, and they won tickets to Toto. I got two more winners, and they haven't told me what they want to win tickets to, but I'll get that in a second. And we are here, and it just shows how committed Michiganders are to a wonderful time, especially the local community here in Bath. I'm having such a great time with everybody here. I mean, yeah, it may be sprinkling a little bit, but instead of staying home, people just grabbed an umbrella and said, yep, we're going to do this, and I respect that. Hey, I'm Mandy with Cruise 921, handing out a Bath Fest. I'm going to be here until 2 p.m. This place is still buzzing. So even when I leave, come on out. Just because I left doesn't mean the party left. Just means the dad jokes left, right? You did hear me on PM Drive last week. Food vendors are serving up lunch. The classic cars are giving everybody something to admire. And I'm actually going to go up to one of the owners of the classic cars. Now, I have a car that doesn't have a speedometer, so I'm going to see if they're going to trade with me. I think I have a shot, though. What do you think? Well, today's forecast is 100% people voluntarily getting wetter at the bathtub races, which I wonder if they'll let me race. Right? So I hope I see you here, okay? I mean, Bath Fest really leaned into its theme this year. All right, B-52s and Devo, stop by, say hi, and get yourself entered. Here's my challenge. Don't let a little rain wash away your Saturday. You're already dressed. You're already awake. You might as well have some fun while you're at it. So I'm Mandy. I'll be here until 2 p.m. I'm right here in the parking lot at the elementary school in Bath, right behind the playground, which with my immaturity, that kind of fits. And there's even food trucks, which is pretty much an outdoor buffet. So the only thing missing is you. I'm Mandy with Lansing's Greatest Hits. It's Cruisin' 92.9. I hope to see you soon in Bath at their Bath Fest.

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1: Hey, it's your girl Mandy one more time with Lansing's Greatest Hits. It's cruising 92.9. Well, I guess two more times, right? I'm having so much fun. What do you guys say? Is it a great time? Yeah. Woo! Oh, yeah! Which is an outdoor buffet. I mean, there's a lot of food, there's a car show, and so much. We're giving away tickets, but speaking of music, it's not just the tickets I'm giving away. We've got a band here. So, hi, what's your name?
2: Keith.
1: Hi, Keith.
2: Cool.
1: Awesome. So what's your band's name?
2: Fragment of Soul.
1: Okay. Oh, I love that name. That's a good name.
2: Yeah, thank you.
1: Yeah, what inspired that name?
2: A young gentleman that started the band with me that played... I watched a Jimi Hendrix documentary, and they said something about a soulful fragment, and I felt like that kid was like that, so I called it Fragment of Soul.
1: I love it. So what kind of music do you play?
2: We do everything. We do a variety, so classic rock, blues, and old country.
1: I love blues. Like Ella Fitzgerald, or...
2: Yeah, we got
1: Chuck
2: a little
1: D.
2: Ella in there.
1: Oh, you do? Sure. I love Ella Fitzgerald. Wow. So so what instrument do you play?
2: I play the bass.
1: I'm the bass bass player, too.
2: Yeah.
1: What kind of bass you got?
2: I have a Gibson.
1: Nice. You want to trade my Ibanez Geo that's like $100?
2: No, I'll be
1: for
2: right.
1: Dang. So you can't blame a girl for trying, can you?
2: No.
1: So what time are your shows?
2: Today
1: yes.
2: is from 2 to 4, and tonight at the Classic Pub, we're playing from 8 to midnight.
1: Ah, that's wonderful. Man,
2: yeah.
1: You know, I wish I kind of had tickets from Fragmented Soul, because I bet these guys are really good. But
2: yeah.
1: You know what tickets I do have? I also have Toto. I've got B-52s.
2: Ooh.
1: I got Devo. I've got so much. Oh, my gosh. I even have Deep Purple.
2: All right.
1: Some Smoke on the Water?
2: No.
1: No? Well, we found
2: the
1: water.
2: It's
1: been sprinkling from the sky, right? Just in time for those bathtub races. So the only thing missing is you. Come find me. I'm at the elementary school in Bath, along with Fragment of Soul, right?
2: Yep.
1: Yeah, so come on down. The only thing missing is you. I'm behind the playground, which, with my immaturity, that kind of fits.
2: All right.
1: I'm Mandy
2: with
1: Lansing's Greatest Hits. It's Cruisin' 92.9. Hope to see you soon.

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6: Hey, I'm Mandy from Lansing, Minnesota, cruising 92.9. Checking in one last time at Bath Fest here in Bath, Michigan. I'm actually in the parking lot at the elementary school right behind the playground. I'm going to hit that slide and hope not to hurt my back.
7: A little older than I used to be when I rode those, right?
6: Well, my time at Bath Fest is just about up, and you know what? Y'all did what Michigan does. Rained, people shrugged, grabbed an umbrella, and came out anyway, and I love that. I met some great people today. I checked out some beautiful classic cars. 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I wonder if you'll trade me. You know, my car doesn't have a windshield washer line. I use a squirt bottle, but I'm sure they'll trade, right? I've met some great people.

0: signed up for Deep Purple, Toto, and more. And just came out to chat for a minute, meeting listeners. I gotta tell you, you guys are my friends. Honestly, my favorite part of days like this. Don't pack it in just yet because I'm heading out. Bath Fest is still rolling, and those famous bathtub races are coming up later this afternoon. If you've never seen grown adults racing at bathtubs down the street, today's your chance. Seriously. So from all of us at Cruisin' 92.1, thanks to Bath Township for having us out. I'm Mandy. Stay dry if you can, embrace it if you can't, and enjoy the rest of Bath Fest. I'll catch you on the radio. That's Lansing's Greatest Hits. It's Cruisin' 92.9. See you later.
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6: And now, the Storm Tracker 6 forecast on Cruisin' 92.9.
7: Scattered showers are back in the forecast on this Saturday, but some of those showers could contain a rumble of thunder or two. Nothing severe. Those chances of showers will continue even going into tonight. High temperatures today in the mid-70s, lows in the mid-60s. Rain chances continue into tomorrow morning. From Storm Tracker 6, I'm meteorologist Cole Engel.
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3: And now, the Storm Tracker 6 forecast on Cruisin' 92.9.
9: We'll see some rain chances continue into tonight as our low temperatures will be dropping down into the mid-60s. Waking up tomorrow, we could still see some rain showers over the area, especially to the south and east. Rain chances will decrease throughout the day, and we'll have mostly sunny skies on Monday. From Storm Tracker 6, I'm meteorologist Cole Engel.
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14: We'll see some rain chances continue into tonight as our low temperatures will be dropping down into the mid-60s. Waking up tomorrow, we could still see some rain showers over the area, especially to the south and east. Rain chances will decrease throughout the day, and we'll have mostly sunny skies on Monday. From Storm Tracker 6, I'm meteorologist Cole Engel.
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3: And now, the Storm Tracker 6 forecast on Cruisin' 92.9.
1: We'll see some rain chances continue into tonight as our low temperatures will be dropping down into the mid-60s. Waking up tomorrow, we could still see some rain showers over the area, especially to the south and east. Rain chances will decrease throughout the day, and we'll have mostly sunny skies on Monday. From Storm Tracker 6, I'm meteorologist Cole Engel.
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12: We'll see some rain chances continue into tonight as our low temperatures will be dropping down into the mid-60s. Waking up tomorrow, we could still see some rain showers over the area, especially to the south and east. Rain chances will decrease throughout the day, and we'll have mostly sunny skies on Monday. From Storm Tracker 6, I'm meteorologist Cole Engel.
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2: 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Two black in. 5, 4, 3, 2, 1.
0: Welcome to Live in Concert. Legendary performances by the icons of rock and roll. I'm Lisa Berrigan. Coming up, we'll hear classic live sets from Lynyrd Skynyrd, U2, and Led Zeppelin. First, our headliner, rock legends, The Who. The year 2002 was going quite well for Roger Daltrey and Pete Townsend. They'd recently been honored with a Grammy Lifetime Achievement Award, and they were getting ready to launch a major U.S. tour. But their good fortune soon came to a screeching halt. On June 27, 2002, just a couple of days before their tour was to start, The Who's bass player, John Entwistle, was found dead in his Las Vegas hotel room. His untimely death hit the band incredibly hard. Despite their mourning, the band played on. Now, we'll listen to one of the performances from that tour. It was captured live at the Tweeter Center in Mansfield, Massachusetts, just outside of Boston, exactly 3 months to the day after Entwistle's death, September 27, 2002. Here's our headliner, The Who. This is Live in Concert.

0: headliner, The Who, recorded live at the Twitter Center in the Boston area in September of 2002. This is Live in Concert. We'll hear more of this amazing performance by The Who later in the program. Coming up next, Southern Rock in England. Don't miss Lynyrd Skynyrd's 1976 live set at the Knebworth Festival.
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Concert. This is Lisa Berrigan. Our headliner is The Who. We'll hear more of their September 2002 concert in the Boston area later in the program. During their Give Me Back My Bullets tour, Leonard Skinner, the biggest name in the American Southern Rock circuit, was invited to play at the 1976 Knebworth Festival in England. It was August 21st, 1976. The Stones may have been that year's headliners, but Skinner stole the show with this legendary performance in front of more than 200,000 people. This is Live in Concert.

0: It's Leonard Skinner, recorded live at the Knebworth Festival in Knebworth, England, during their Gimme Back My Bullets tour on August 21st, 1976. This is Live in Concert. Our headliner is The Who. We'll hear more of their September 2002 concert in the Boston area a little later. Coming up next, an amazing 2009 performance by U2. You won't believe who they bring up on stage to sing.
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9: 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We're right on the money.
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4: And now the Storm Tracker 6 forecast on Cruisin' 92.9.
13: We'll see some rain chances continue into tonight as our low temperatures will be dropping down into the mid-60s. Waking up tomorrow, we could still see some rain showers over the area, especially to the south and east. Rain chances will decrease throughout the day and we'll have mostly sunny skies on Monday. From Storm Tracker 6, I'm meteorologist Cole Engel.
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14: This is Live in Concert. I'm Lisa Berrigan. Our headliner is The Who. We'll hear more of their September 2002 concert in the Boston area in just a few minutes. In October of 2009, for two nights at Madison Square Garden in New York, dozens of rock superstars gathered together to celebrate the 25th anniversary of the Rock and Roll Hall of Fame. There was a lot of magic. U2 took the stage on the second night, October 30th. And in just a few minutes, you won't believe who they bring up on stage to sing. This is Live in Concert.

very special venue for so many reasons for this band and for a lot of you in the city too. So we had to make something very special happen tonight, and this is the song we wished we'd written. It's a Bruce Springsteen song, so we'd like to ask him to come out here. It's also a Patti Smith song. We'd like to ask her to come out here.

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1: All right, thinking here in rock and roll's great cathedral that is Madison Square Garden. Thinking in this moment about all the pilgrims, all the pioneers that got us all here, the saints and the heretics, the poets and the punks that now make up the Hall of Fame. It's a dangerous thing, this business of building idols, but at least rock and roll is not at its best about worshiping sacred cows. It's about the thousands of voices gathered in one great unwashed congregation like tonight. For a lot of us here, rock and roll just means one word: liberation. Political, sexual, spiritual liberation. That's what it is.
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3: Welcome back to Live in Concert. I'm Lisa Berrigan. Our headliner is The Who. On June 27th, 2002, Roger Daltrey, Pete Townshend, and the entire rock world were devastated by the untimely death of The Who's bass player, John Entwistle. The Who were just a couple of days away from launching a major U.S. tour. And as painful as it was, the show went on. We're listening to a concert from that tour. It was an incredible performance at the Tweeter Center in Mansfield, Massachusetts, just outside of Boston. It was exactly 3 months to the day after Entwistle's tragic death, September 27th, 2002. Once again, here's our headliner, The Who. This